from one from the 80s now of 1988 is Duran Duran. And this one's called All She Wants Is. Now then, while the song's singing, you can try and work out actually what she wants. Oh.

Good morning, good afternoon, or good evening, ladies and gentlemen. 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Enjoy.

0: Bye, Gun. These songs make me remember to when I were a lad. This DJ plays them oldies just like they used to be. Très bien. Here. Put kettle on, mother.
1: Let's go with one from Argentina. This one's called God Gave Rock and Roll to You. Well, not actually to you, but to you. It's a settled song. In other words, give it to everybody. Rock and roll. 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
1: How many times do you sit here and you're thinking thoughts? And they're called little thoughts. And so Block Party decided to play a tune and title Little Thoughts. So here we go, Block Party with Little Thoughts.
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0: go to 1984, February 84, with this one from the Go-Go's. It's called Head Over Heels.
1: Keep it locked.

0: Yeah, that was the Go-Go's. They've been Go-Going since 1978 when they formed in America, Los Angeles, in fact, in 1978 they formed up. There was a band of six ladies all doing various things. They had two bass guitarists and a pianist, a drummer, and a lead guitar, which was Jane Weaveland. Of course, lead vocals was, of course, Belinda Carl Crowe now, and this was called All I Want to Do. I just want to play some great music, and that's just what I'm doing on the Memorable Moments, just for you.
1: Mr. G plays all the big hits. Yes, the big hits.
0: Well, I have a cheeky listen myself.

little bit of Ace of Base. This one's called All She Wants. Been played loads of times. It's one of the biggest hits they had. But they had other hits as well. I'll dig them out and we'll play them accordingly. And not in this particular show, but we will play them along. But meanwhile, we're having this one from Ace of Base, All She Wants.

0: 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I gotta fix it in the garden.
1: This one from James Morrison, and it's called You Make It Real. I try. I try my level best.

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1: Let's have a little bit of a cheek, a little bit of jog, and everything else, as you do with the sort of music we play. And this one is Dario G, and it's called Dream to Me.
2: 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Mr. G's Memorable Moments Show. 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

0: from the art company, and it's called Suze Anak. That's in 1984.
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says, oh, wrong number, sorry to waste your time. Then I think to myself, why now? Why me? Why?

Let's move on with this one from Fleetwood Mac. It's called Sisters of the Moon. It's from the Tusk album, which came out in 1979. So long ago. Yeah. Anyway, it's still a good song, so let's play it.

0: Lighthouse?
1: Oh, sir, I'm terribly sorry. I can't put you through to President Carter.
2: Yes,
1: well,
2: that's your other problem.
1: You can't ever get put through to him when you call.
2: I call.
1: When I try
2: no.
1: to explain.
2: Most of Kremlin.
1: And,
3: Hello?
1: Who are you?
3: Hello?
1: To talk to you.
3: Yes,
1: I'm
3: to
1: talk to you about, and it's very possible that he would call you instead. Where are you calling from, may I ask?
3: Einstein, go.

Alexander Burke, he needs a cobbler. Did anybody who does a bit of shoe fixing? Yeah, oh good. And just let her know, will you? Because she's got some broken heels.

0: which I did lately, but shall we just have a workout? Shall we? Out of work? Oh, workout, either way. Anyway, it's Gary US Bond. And, well, he won't be making any more songs because he's going to be out of work. So he said.
1: You're listening to Mr. G's Memorable Moments.

0: Sounds a bit desperate, doesn't it? Give him a job.
1: Good morning, good afternoon, or good evening, ladies and gentlemen. You are listening to Mr. G's Memorable Moments Show. Enjoy.

0: from the Mindbenders now, and this was called A Groovy Kind of Love. And then, of course, Phil Collins revamped it back, didn't he? But this is the original, the Mindbenders. Groovy Kind of Love. Memory moments to be Mr. G.
1: Relaxing and listening to the tunes on Mr. G's Memorable Moments show. Reliving lost memories and remembering lost loves.

This one from Colour Me Bad. It's called Thinking Back. How many times do you do that? Think back on what you've done. Yeah, it's just good to think back, isn't it?

0: How many times you're in the hot bath and then you've been going and getting the Kleenex and stuff like that? Yeah. It is good now and again.
1: And it's called a run.

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Never grumbles or fusses, always treats me right. Never running in the streets and leaving me alone. She knows a woman's place.

0: come from Midua on his own, and he's going to tell you what he wants, if he wants.
1: Guess what you're doing? That's right, you're listening.

0: The Prime Minister says the ban on drinking at football is outdated and discriminatory, and he wants to scrap it. Andy Burnham pointed to the fact that fans of other sports are allowed to drink in the stands, but police chiefs say a proper consultation must come first, while the Football Supporters Association said the legislation should be reviewed. The government need to stick to their pledge to tackle violence against women and girls. That's the message from Charities Refuge and the End Violence Against Women Coalition.
1: No women should feel forced to come offline because of the abuse that they experience. The responsibility really lies with tech companies to make their platforms safer by design, to prevent abuse and to tackle perpetrators.
0: Their new report finds young women who use social media say they are recommended content that is humiliating, degrading or sexually violent towards women most or every time they use it. Police are investigating after a far-right activist filmed himself apparently slashing a dinghy while a rescue crew member was still on board. The boat had been used to transport migrants across the channel, and the crew member was reportedly meant to take the boat back to France. Hundreds gathered in Gosport on Tuesday to protest the crossings. Six people were arrested. Two AI chief executives have urged the United Nations to set rules on the technology, saying it could be a threat to humanity. They're calling on countries to set safeguards that stop artificial intelligence from becoming too powerful to rein in. Parents of 10 to 15-year-olds are struggling to cope with their own mental well-being. Action for Children say they're seeing a rise in the number of adults contacting their parent talk support service.

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3: Dry with sunny spells for most of us throughout the day, some cloud and rain across parts of Northern Ireland and Scotland though. Another warm day in the southeast with a high of 22 degrees Celsius.
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6: Oasis have announced 4 additional shows for their live tour next year. Due to high demand from fans for tickets for Oasis Live 27, extra shows have been announced at Nebworth on September the 25th and 26th, Rome's Olympic Stadium on July the 26th, and Munich's Allianz Arena on July the 6th. Alongside this, Oasis will now play Paris on July the 20th and 23rd, because of railway engineering works near the Stade de France venue on July the 24th. Taylor Swift has announced she is releasing an expanded version of her album The Life of a Showgirl with 4 new songs. The singer revealed the new tracks were written after it became the fastest-selling album in US history in its first week, with 4 million equivalent units sold. And the Netherlands will participate in the 2027 Eurovision Song Contest after boycotting this year. The U-turn comes after the responsibility for the event was handed over from Dutch public service broadcaster Avrotros to NPO.

Good morning. It's Thursday. And we kicked off this morning with the Hollies Bus Stop, and there you go, the Yardbirds and Heart Full of Soul. Waking up to a very red sky this morning, it must admit. It was rather beautiful, but you know what? Is it true what they say? Red sky in the morning? Shepherd's warning? Yeah. We'll have to wait and see, but apparently some part of the country, nice and warm eventually. A little bit chilly first thing, of course. So you'll find out from our weather lady a little bit later. Well, in about 15 minutes time, she'll pop up on the socials anyway. Anyway, should we do some Paul Anka and a little 10cc? Why not? Apparently, you're having my baby. Oh my goodness.

Oh, that is 10cc, that is Donna. Before that, Paul Anka and You're Having My Baby. Now, talking of 10cc, Graham Goulburn of course, 10cc, will be joining me either Monday or Tuesday next week for a little bit of a chat about his Heartful of Songs tour that he's currently getting ready to continue on. And he's going all over the country, including Whitley Bay. And just on a side note on that, we are giving away a pair of tickets to that very show as well in Whitley Bay. Oh, yeah. See Graham Goulburn live on stage in Whitley Bay. That sounds like fantastic. But talking of competitions, of course, we're still running your chance to win tickets to go to the Newcastle Legends. And, of course, if you didn't hear the question or, of course, my little chat yesterday with Rob Lee from the Newcastle Legends, of course, it is up or will be up on our socials as well. But I'll repeat the question a little bit later in the show this morning. So there we go. But right now, 60s and 70s. Shall we continue with a little bit of the Beatles? A little bit of The Who as well after that. Also, can I say good morning to Tommy this morning? A little bit under the weather, Tommy. Hope you feel better soon.

Are you awake now? Did that shake you out of your slumber this morning? The Who, We Won't Get Fooled Again. Before that, the Beatles, Come Together. Coming up to 29 minutes past the hour of 7 this morning. Breakfast show for Thursday morning. 60s and 70s through to 8 o'clock. Still to come on the show this morning, of course. We'll have a look at what day it is where he's got the celebrity birthdays. Got my record of the week, of course. And another chance for you to enter our competition to get up to Newcastle for the fabulous Legends of the Newcastle United, of course. As I said, that question will be coming up very, very soon. After 8 o'clock and before 9 o'clock and before 10 o'clock even, you know. I'll throw it in there. And of course, being a Thursday, it's your musical little moment where I pick a song from a famous musical, may it be TV, a movie, or even on stage, or all three of them mixed into one. You never know which way we'll go with it. But we've got one of those coming up before 10 o'clock as well this morning. Right now, let's do this. The Boomtown Rats and a little Banana Republic. If you could name a Banana Republic today, anywhere in the world, where would you be thinking of? I would say 4 or 5, maybe 10 years ago, you wouldn't even think of this country being like that. But you never know, today, under current leadership, it could well be one. Anyway, after that, we'll follow it with a bit of Bob Marley,

Bob Marley, The Wailers, I Shot the Sheriff. And before that, Boomtown Rats and Banana Republic. Steve messaging said the only bananas I'm having are on top of me porridge. Good choice, good choice. I'm actually going to be making some banana bread later. I've decided. Got some bananas? I might as well make some banana bread. Do like it. Do you like it still when it's still moist and still warm, you know? Comes out of the oven. Maybe a little bit of custard on there? Oh, hey, how about a bit of banana custard? Banana bread, banana custard. That'd be nice. Yum, yum, yum, yum, yum. Anyway, as I say, good morning. Welcome to your breakfast show. It is fast approaching. Oh, shall we look at 7:38? Yeah, fast approaching 7:38 this morning. We've still got loads of tunes to fit in, including this one from the Nolans, Don't Make Waves. And then the Doolies. And you know what? I think I'm going to fall in love with you. Sounds like the story of my little movie I put up on our social media yesterday afternoon.

Absolutely is. I think I'm gonna fall in love with you. Oh, baby. $400 don't make waves. You know, it's been a struggle this morning to try and find some interesting and funny stories. Looking at the news headlines, normally you can find one or two. I'll keep looking. And I want to make you happy. I want to make you smile in the morning. It's really difficult this day and age, isn't it? Oh, dear me. I'm going to have to go and buy Tony Blackburn's new book. It came out today, actually, I think. It's his joke book. He's actually released all his jokes in one big book. And I think it's available now. Well, I'm pretty sure. I've been promoting it. But I think it's available today or tomorrow. Either way, I think I'm going to have to order it. And take us back to the... not off, mate, and Tony Blackburn and all that sort of stuff. You know what I mean? Yeah, it's got to find the humour somewhere. Right, Looking Glass Brandy, then a little dollar. What is it? What was it? What were they saying? Oh, you're a fine girl.

You know, if you said to me, you know, 40 years ago, maybe 42 years ago, that when you listened to Dolla back then, and, you know, Teresa Bizarre, the gorgeous Teresa, and, you know, today to call her your friend, I would have pinched myself. It's something very special about doing what we do on the radio and getting the chance to talk and become friends with so many lovely people, including yourselves, of course. I'm so proud and so honoured that you take your time to listen to my time, or even waste your time listening to my time in the morning. So I really, really do appreciate that. I really do. Anyway, as I said, that was Dolla, Give Me Back My Heart, and before that, Looking Glass and Brandy. Now, Brandy, yeah, they're talking about the girl Brandy, but I guess at the end of the day, it's Brandy the drink as well. Hmm. Now, I'm not a brandy drinker, but I did have some on a plane once. But I do cook with brandy. I do cook with brandy. Yeah, it's very nice. Mix it in with some cakey stuff. And a bit of sauteing with a bit of cream on a steak. Sounds absolutely marvellous. It really does. Anyway, I digress. Why do we always seem to aim and go down that route of particularly food stuff? Maybe it's just my mind works in that strange and warped sort of way. But joke-wise, struggling this morning, but we've had a few. We've had a few sent in, and I'll read some of those out momentarily. But, you know, I don't normally do this till a little bit later, but one of the things happening today is National Punctuation Day. So today I'm going to be using commas properly, apostrophes carefully, very carefully if I say it that way, and exclamation marks, but like they're going to go out of fashion. Being dyslexic, that might be tricky for me. But there we go. Right, the Delphonics right now, don't do that. Say this, didn't I blow your mind this time? I think we should do some Johnny Tilston after that as well. And then it'll be the news.

0: Andy Burnham wants to scrap the ban on drinking at football, saying it's outdated and discriminatory. The Prime Minister pointed to fans of other sports being able to drink in the stands while watching their teams. The ban was brought in to combat hooliganism in the 80s, and police chiefs say it'd be incredibly rash to scrap the ban without a proper consultation. Online misogyny and abuse against women is going up at a rapid rate. A joint report from Refuge and the End Violence Against Women Coalition says more than one in three women have experienced some form of online violence, rising to 47% for 16 to 24-year-olds. Beau Bottomley is Refuge's Policy and Public Affairs Manager.
1: If the government is serious about its pledge to halve violence against women and girls within a decade, it really needs to take urgent action to address the online abuse that they're experiencing.
0: Health Trust will meet with a support group for women who underwent unnecessary breast cancer surgery to decide how far back cases will go. County Durham and Darlington Foundation Trust have apologised. They're now using specialists to see if other women underwent unnecessary operations. England striker Ivan Toney is due to appear in court for the first time after being charged with an alleged assault in Soho. The 30-year-old footballer from Northampton is accused of attacking Saber de Silva during an incident at a nightclub on Wardour Street on December the 6th last year. With the new school term underway, there's warnings about how parents are coping with their own mental well-being. Action for Children says it's seeing a rise in the number of patients getting in touch who need support alongside their children. Jo Thurston's from the charity and says parents of 10 to 15-year-olds are especially struggling.
2: Children hitting adolescence, it's a really difficult time for them in terms of their development and their emotional state and what have you. In the midst of that, they're going to high school, which is a really huge transition.
0: And Harry Kane says he wants to continue with a sporting career after he retires from football and is seriously considering becoming a kicker in the NFL. The Ballon d'Or favourite did admit he has dreams of becoming a golfer, but says American football could be a little more realistic. From Radio News Sub, I'm Frankie Hersine.
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Demand from fans for tickets for Oasis Live 27. Extra shows have been announced at Nebworth on September the 25th and 26th, Rome's Olympic Stadium on July the 26th, and Munich's Allianz Arena on July the 6th. Alongside this, Oasis will now play Paris on July the 20th and 23rd because of railway engineering works near the Stade de France venue on July the 24th. Taylor Swift has announced she is releasing an expanded version of her album The Life of a Showgirl with four new songs. The singer revealed the new tracks were written after it became the fastest-selling album in US history in its first week, with 4 million equivalent units sold. And the Netherlands will participate in the 2027 Eurovision Song Contest after boycotting this year. The U-turn comes after the responsibility for the event was handed over from Dutch public service broadcaster Avrotros to NPO.

got a lower level OMD, Orchestral Maneuvers in the Dark. And If You Leave, taken of course from the brilliant, absolutely fabulous and wonderful movie Pretty in Pink. If you're one of the very, very few people who have never seen that film from the 80s, I highly, highly recommend it. Really good. Before that, kicking off your second hour, Pat Benatar, of course, and Hit Me with Your Best Shot. Still touring, still going around the world doing gigs is Pat Benatar. Absolutely fabulous. Comes to the UK quite a lot to do shows as well. Love to catch her live someday. Love to get her on the show one day. We're going to try and do that, really am. Right, how about a bit of Ray Astley now? Dipping My Feet. And then some Brother Beyond. Why not indeed?

That's Brother Beyond, Nathan Moore, of course. What a lovely, lovely man. Been on the show a couple of times. Before that, Rick Astley and Dipping Me Little Feet. I'd love to have a foot spa right now. Foot spa. Oh, yes, please. But the other thing I was thinking, didn't you know, a few years ago, you used to go to these places, shops and stuff, and you put your feet and they had little fishies swimming around and they'd be nibbling all your skin. And probably not a good thing to talk about at this time of the day if you're having your breakfast. But you know what I mean, those little things. You don't see them anymore. I don't know if they've been banned in the UK or not. I'm not sure, to be honest. Anyway, I digress. Shall we have a look at what day it is today? We do know, of course, it is a Thursday, the penultimate day of the week. Yes, Friday tomorrow, then the weekend is upon us already. But it is Thursday, it is the 24th, and it's day 267 of the year. 98 days left of 2026, 37 days until Halloween, 42 days till Bonfire Night, and I do apologise, 92 days till Christmas Day. Well, today, I mentioned it earlier, it's National Punctuation Day, a perfect excuse to argue about apostrophes and commas and stuff like that. It's National Cherry Jubilee Day today, which is a very lovely dessert involving cherries, ice cream, and traditionally a little bit of theatrical flambéing. We did talk brandy, so maybe you could do a little bit of flambéing today. And especially this one for Dean this morning, it's Lash Stylist Day today, because Dean has made it quite clear that he likes his lashes when he goes out on a night out. So celebrating with the people that can apparently make eyelashes longer than some shopping receipts. So yeah, Dean, we expect to see images of you very soon with your extra long eyelashes, just to entertain us at the end of the day. Anyway, those are your days today. We'll do more of those for the final time this week tomorrow. Right, a little bit of Natalie Imbruglia right now, and this is beautiful. It is. It's a beautiful love. Bit of Billy Piper to follow.

and Walk Alive. Before that, the beautiful and the lovely Natalie Imbruglia and Beautiful Love. Now, all this week, we're giving you the opportunity to win one pair of tickets to go to an evening with Newcastle Legends live at the O2 City Hall on Monday, the 12th of October. Of course, you heard Rob Lee on the show yesterday, of course, who is, of course, one of the amazing legends. Also joining him on stage will be Pete Beardsley, John Beresford and Mickey Quinn. Now, he mentioned the question yesterday, of course. I've been mentioning it the last couple of days as well. The question, quite easy. I think it's easy. If you're into going to something like that, you should know the answer. What was Rob Lee's shirt number when he played at Newcastle United? What was Rob Lee's shirt number when he played at Newcastle United? If you know the answer to that, is email studio@breakfastradio.co.uk. That's studio@breakfastradio.co.uk. What was Rob Lee's shirt number? And you get that opportunity to go to the fabulous evening, Newcastle Legends, at the O2 City Hall on 12th of October. That's a Monday. So if you're up for that, then get yourselves entered into the competition. And we'll be making the draw for that on Monday, this coming Monday. So not long to go. We will close the competition after the show on Friday. Right, a bit Phil Bailey, a bit Phil Collins, a bit of Easy Lover. Then a little bit of Cool on the Gang. And a very good morning to Simon this morning. Tuning in just below the mountains in France. We've been talking food. There's a surprise.

Cool and the Gang and Ladies Night. Before that, Phil Bailey, Phil Collins, a little bit of Easy Lover. You know, we were just talking about those little fishy things, you know, that you used to go and put your feet in. They had shops all over the UK doing that. Apparently no longer in the UK. Still available in Europe, but Tommy and Steve mentioned definitely Benidorm, places like that. You know, with my luck, if I went and found one of these, I put my feet in, there'd be the super, super little fishies that did it. With my luck, there'd be piranhas, wouldn't they, at the end of the day? And how's your skin? It's clean, right down to the bone. Oh, dear. Right, some Robson Jerome, then a little bit of Billy Ocean.

Billy Ocean and Little Caribbean Queen before that, Robson and Jerome. Saturday night at the movies. Now, I was trying to find some funny headlines from the newspapers. Well, the Daily Stars helped us out with a story called You Can't Count Jez. Yeah, apparently, Jeremy Clarkson supposedly reported 11 sheep were stolen after the police checked. The flock had simply been miscounted. Yeah, I remember he did a little, I think it was a Instagram post saying that 11 sheep had been stolen. Apparently, they were miscounted. Now we know what they're like, sheep. They're a little devilly, aren't they? Really, the sun goes with going down, down, down, going down rather nicely. Really, where are we leading with this one? Apparently, it's a football chant headline after the prospect of allowing supporters to drink alcohol. Again, in the football stands. What's your thoughts of that? I know you can buy beer, but you couldn't just drink it on the terraces, can you? But most sports events like cricket, tennis, well, I'm not sure. Yeah, even tennis, I think. Yeah, tennis, rugby, you can drink, have an alcoholic drink while you're watching the game. So I can understand back in the day why it sort of changed, because there was a lot of trouble and stuff like that. But maybe now it could be reintroduced. We'll have to wait and see. So there you go. So we go from missing sheep to drinking on the stands. What could possibly go wrong? Quite a few things, I could imagine. Especially if the sheep started drinking as well. Give the lamb a nice tendery taste, wouldn't it? Save on the flambeing. Right, some Roxy Music, Angel Eyes. Then we'll have a little Travelling Wilburys.

As the Travelling Wilbur is a supergroup in its own right, to be honest. And End of the Line, before that Roxy Music, Angel Eyes. Right, your news is fast approaching at 9 o'clock. Good grief, 9 o'clock already. We're going to take you up there with a little Joe, a little Jimmy Horn. Yes, Jimmy Horn and Gimme Some. And then a bit of Spandau Ballet, and I'll see you after the news at 9 o'clock. Sing along, you know the words. Do you know the dance as well? If you're doing the dance, I want videos. I want videos now.

0: The Prime Minister says the ban on drinking at the football is outdated and discriminatory, and he wants to scrap it. Andy Burnham pointed to the fact that fans of other sports are allowed to drink in the stands, but police chiefs say a proper consultation must come first, while the Football Supporters Association say the legislation should be reviewed. Online misogyny and abuse against women is going up at a rapid rate. A joint report from Refuge and the End Violence Against Women Coalition says more than one in three women have experienced some form of online violence, rising to 47% for 16 to 24-year-olds. Bo Bottomley is Refuge's policy and public affairs manager.
1: Ofcom has already introduced guidance for tech companies on how to tackle violence against women and girls on their platforms. That's a great start, but that guidance is voluntary, and we're concerned that tech companies just won't be incentivized to implement it without risk of enforcement.
0: Police are investigating after a far-right activist filmed himself apparently slashing a dinghy while a rescue crew member was still on board. The boat had been used to transport migrants across the channel, and the crew member was reportedly meant to take the boat back to France. There's calls for more support for parents of 10 to 15-year-olds who are struggling with their mental health. Charity Action for Children say it's seeing a rise in parents raising concerns about their own well-being. Jo Thurston is from the charity.
2: And they're telling us that they feel really isolated. They don't know what they can do. They don't know where to get support. Their mental health is sort of struggling as well because they're so worried about their children. At Action for Children, we're sort of really, really focusing on the fact that the parent needs support as well as the child, and it needs to be like a whole family led support.
0: It wants more to be done to support this age group who face key pressure points like starting high school. And 14-year-olds in England will be able to study vocational subjects and have better access to work experience as part of plans to get more young people into work. More than a million 16 to 24-year-olds are not in education, employment or training. The new measures will come into force in September 2029. From Radio News Hub, I'm Frankie Hersine.
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0: Dry with sunny spells for most of us throughout the day. Some cloud and rain across parts of Northern Ireland and Scotland, though. Another warm day in the southeast with a high of 22 degrees Celsius.
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7: Oasis have announced four additional shows for their live tour next year. Due to high demand from fans for tickets for Oasis Live 27, extra shows have been announced at Nebworth on September the 25th and 26th.

Oh, the beautiful South. Don't marry her. I had to double check the lyrics on that one because there is a version. If I played on the radio, you'd all be going, and I'll be going like, yeah, I wouldn't be on the air. Before that, Starship, we built this city kicking off, would you believe, the third and final hour of your breakfast show this morning. In this hour, of course, we've got the record of the week from the lovely Izzy Walsh. And, of course, we've got our musical, little musical Thursday song. All that to come before 10 o'clock, plus stuff like this. Texas. And a bit of Cheryl Cole coming your way. And then, how about a little bit of Marky Owen?

4 minute warning. Before that, Sheryl Crow, All I Want to Do. And before that, Texas, I Don't Wanna. I love her, I don't wanna love her. Well, maybe. Well, shall we have a look at the celebrity birthdays? If it's your birthday today, you share it with Ben Platt. He's 33, he's an American actor and singer known for Dear Evan Hansen, which is a film and, of course, a movie. Ian Boehm, 50, an American actor, Yellowstone and Teen Wolf. We've got Kevin Sorbo, 68 years old today, an American actor from Hercules, The Legendary Journeys. Joe Locke, 23 years old today. He's a Manx British actor from Heartstopper and Agatha All Along. I'm sorry, not a clue. Heartstopper I've heard of. Agatha All Along, I haven't. Owen Farrell, he's 35 years old today. He's the English rugby union star and former England captain. Victoria Pendleton, she turns 46 today. British Olympic gold medalist and winning the track cycling. Robert Irvine, 61 years old today. English chef and TV presenter. A TV series, I don't remember this one, called Restaurant Impossible. I don't remember that one. Ali McCoist, he turns 64 years old today. Scottish football legend, of course, and manager and broadcaster. The very funny but very dry Jack D, 65 years old today. He's the English comedian and a radio presenter and lead from Lead, and also Lead Balloon. And I'm sorry, I haven't got a clue. And finally, Harriet Walter. Turns 76 years old today. English actress, star of Succession, The Crown and Killing Eve, just to name some. Those are your celebrity birthdays for today. If it's your birthday, a very happy birthday from all of us here on the Old Breakfast Show. Yeah? Okay. Bye. Right, let's do some Sienna Spiro right now, and this is Great Expectations. Just having a Dickens moment there.

0: She has an amazing voice, Sienna Spiro, and Great Expectations. Now, all this week we've got a record of the week comes from the very lovely Lizzie Walsh. I really want to get her on the show, so Mike, if you're listening this morning, see if you can organise that for me. So yeah, Izzy Walsh, my record of the week coming your way next, and this is a little song called Human Touch.
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Human Touch. Record of the Week from Izzy Walsh. Brilliant song. Final play tomorrow is my Record of the Week, but we'll go into rotation. So it will get played more and more. And we do like that song, I must admit. Talking of new material, Groovy Shirt Club have got a new single out called Straight Into the Snowfall. Are we predicting something, guys and girls? We'll have to wait and see, but we'll play that for you now.

0: What a great song, Elbow. One Day Like This. Before that, a new single from the Groovy Shirt Club called Straight Into the Snowfall. And if you believe some of the front pages, or just some of the papers, or tabloids, we should say, they're forecasting heavy, heavy snow coming very, very soon. Yeah, they do that every now and again, don't they? Go heatwave, heatwave, heatwave, and then nothing. And then they go snow, snow, snow, and then nothing. So I will take that with a large pinch of salt, to be perfectly honest. But I do think we're going to be having a wintry winter. I really do think that's going to happen after the hot, hot summer. You know what I mean? Anyway, right, musical choice this morning. A little bit of a track from a musical. Could be on stage, it could be at the cinema. It could be both, whichever way you want to look at it. We've gone with this one from a number of years ago. It's performed by Jonathan Groff. It's taken from the Broadway musical and stage show, of course, Hamilton. And in our current climate right now, this seems rather appropriate. I'm going to guess you know which song we're about to play.
1: Your third.

You'll Be Back. Wonderfully cheeky King George III song from Hamilton. Written, of course, by Lin-Manuel Miranda. And from the 2015 recording, Broadway, Jonathan Goff, as King George addressing the American colonies as they seek independence, confidently predicting they'll be crawling back to Britain one day, maybe sooner than they think, if it carries on the way it's going at the moment. Seemed an appropriate one to play. Anyway, we'll do another musical theatre, musical movie, whatever you like to call it, for you next Thursday. Right, a bit of propaganda? Really? Okay. This is Duel.

Up Your Breakfast Show for this Thursday morning. Once again, thank you so much for your company for the last 3 hours. We are back tomorrow from 7 a.m. with some more 60s and, of course, 70s. We'll have your Junior Choice song, another play of my record of the week. And after 9, of course, it will be your top 10. Will you be able to work out the whole year? It's entirely up to you. But for me, thank you. I will see you tomorrow from 7 a.m. Have a wonderful day, whatever you're up to. Enjoy the sunshine if you got it. And we'll leave you with Take That. But first, a bit of the Pet Shop Boys. And don't forget, of course, you've got some great shows still to come on your favourite radio station. Of course, between now and the end of the day. For me, Tatty, bye.

Attention. Attention. Drop zone in 5, 4, 3, 2, 1.

Well, it's Thursday. It's Thursday. We had a bit of rain yesterday, but then by tea time it cleared up again. It's a bit hit and miss at the moment, the weather. Temperatures kind of in the evening drop down, but by and large during the day, 20 degrees here in the northeast yesterday, and it's set to be the same again today. What are you doing over the weekend? Weekend is almost upon us. Tomorrow, of course, the Dragon Boat races are here on the River Tyne, and Saturday. So if you want to get yourself down to see a bit of excitement, Dragon Boat racing, get down there and do that. The Grand Prix is on as well. It's Baku, Azerbaijan. So don't forget that race is on Saturday. So qualifying is tomorrow. Yeah, Saturday is the race. The race day, because apparently the Sunday race, which would have normally happened, coincides with their Independence Day. So they'll be celebrating Independence Day rather than the Grand Prix Day. Anyway, we've got a great show lined up for you. So onwards, upwards, upwards and onwards with I Can't Take My Eyes Off of You.

I wanted to just jump in here to talk about the rising cost of everything. And it seems when something goes up like petrol, everybody else jumps on a bandwagon. Bristol Airport have put up their fees, drop-off and pick-up fees for their car park. If you go into the car park, drop somebody off and drive away, so you're there anything from 0 to 10 minutes, you're going to be charged £8.50. So literally, you pull in, drop them off, you're gone. You're in and out in a minute. To £8.50. If you're there outside of 10 minutes, so if you're there for 11 minutes, it's £10.50. If you're there for 20 minutes, it's £13. If you're there up for anything from 40 minutes to an hour, it's £30. And as a little thing says, upon entering this car park, you agree to the terms and conditions set out on our website, www.bristolairport.co.uk/parking/terms-and-conditions. Well, if you're driving your car, you're hardly likely to get your mobile phone out to just check the terms and conditions. So that's a bit of a naughty thing to do. More so, 10 minutes. 0 to 10 minutes. So literally, if you pull into that car park, you're automatically going to be charged £8.50 as long as you're there less than 10 minutes. You could be there for 10 seconds, you're going to get charged £8.50. That, I think, is a little bit naughty. That's a little bit naughty, that. And at Bristol Airport, if you're listening in, or anybody in the Bristol Airport, get in touch with them and say, stop doing this. And airports around the country, what are you putting your price up for? What are you charging for? Greed, that's what you're charging for. It's the same bit of tarmac that I parked on 10 years ago and was charged a fiver. Now you want to charge me 15 quid for the same bit of tarmac. Nothing's changed. Yeah. It's just downright absolute piracy. Yes. I mean, don't let me be misunderstood or anything. Far for it be for me to jump on me bandwagon and me soapbox, Jerry.

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1: I like it because the music is just great. Lots of chat and lots of gossip and lots of interaction, all of it.
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0: From the depths of downtown County Durham, it's The Daily Drop with George Herron.

Hey, did you see that on the news about the Hawk T4 jet? Two pilots ejected, or the two crew, the pilot and co-pilot, ejected from it after takeoff yesterday. Wow, you don't catch that on video very often, do you? And somebody did. It's all over the tinterweb. And you have to ask yourself, what went wrong? The RAF are now having a look at that incident to find out exactly what did go wrong. The two pilots of that particular aircraft are said to be okay. They're comfortable. They are in hospital with minor injuries. They'll have to go through a debrief, of course, to try and tell everyone exactly what went on. I'm guessing it'll probably be something like a bird strike, maybe, or engine failure. Eyewitnesses are saying they did hear a pop and then sort of saw flames coming out the back of the aircraft shortly before the two pilots ejected, and then the aircraft came down nose first into a field not far away. So, yeah, well, our thoughts go out to those pilots. I do hope they're okay, and I hope we get to the bottom of it. Yeah, strange. As you know, I'm involved with a group called the Northern Connection, and as you know, I write some of their songs. Well, we got together and we thought about maybe writing a couple of songs over the last few days, so we did. Well, we thought, why not? Why not indeed? So here's a couple back-to-back, two new ones from the upcoming album, the Northern Connection. We got Sailor Boy and the Friday Girl.

There you go. Three in a row from the Northern Connection. Two of the newest ones, of course, My Sailor Boy and, the Shoebop song. You can get them shortly. They'll be on the normal download platforms, and it's going to form part of the new album by the Northern Connection, which is called The Rock and Roll Album. Why not, indeed? Anyway, onwards. You're listening to me, George Sharon. It is The Daily Drop, of course. Let's get back to some other music.

Now, if you live anywhere near a town or even a large village, and certainly the city centres, you'll know that there's a rising amount of what can only be described as feral kids running around thinking they're above the law can't touch them, and quite often the police are more busy policing social media instead of the streets. And there's a call actually for bringing a bobby back on the beat. We see them walking around, but what do? Nothing. Unless they see, of course, a 12-year-old on an electric scooter, then they'll do something. I watched a video of these two boys, probably 11, 12-year-old maybe at most, came into a chip shop and just literally went to the fridge, grabbed a couple of cans of Coke each and ran out the door. And the streets, we're losing control of the streets, ladies and gentlemen. We're losing control. Law and order, crime and disorder is just through the roof. And is it any wonder? Because, well, we're recruiting police officers who are just there for the job and there for the pension, there for the money, have no idea about law and order, have no idea about being a policeman, and really don't want to be a policeman. They just want to get their pay packet and go home at the end of the day. Meanwhile, the streets are run like, right, you know, wild. They're run wild with these feral kids. So the question is, and it's been raised by many, many people over recent days and recent weeks, should the parents be made responsible? The parents get no comeback whatsoever for their youngsters running around doing what they're doing. And maybe it's about time that if the youngsters are running amok and are captured or caught or prosecuted, then it should be on the parents who have to pay the fines. And maybe then we'll start seeing the parents actually taking responsibility for the actions of their kids. But in the meantime, the kids are out there doing what they do. The parents are sitting watching the telly, off to the pub, off for a meal. They don't care what goes on as long as the cops don't come to their door. And when the cops do come to their door, they usually, and I've had this as a cop myself, what are you bringing them back home for? What's he done? Have you got nothing better to do? What about all the burglars, the rapists, the robbers? Society's falling to pieces, and I think it's all down to genetic engineering. Anyways, we'll climb up to the top of the hour. Let's take the orchestral manoeuvres into the dark to get us there.

It's a bit of a thing. Obviously, the kids would have to be caught. They would have to then be prosecuted and subsequently successfully prosecuted for that offence. And you're right. You know, many in our area alone, wheelie bins seems to be the thing at the moment. Setting fire to wheelie bins again. It goes around every 5 or 6 years, this sort of thing. And damage to bus stops, damage to shop windows, damage to the litter bins and stuff. And you're right, if the kids are caught, then maybe it should be an on-the-spot fine rather than clog up the court system. And the kids should be then taken home and the parents given